0: 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All the hits. Mix 92.7.
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0: 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Some are watching for the day drinking. 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

trying to cover it up like a quilt. Rari go skirt on a boy like a kilt. Kept it 100 on paper like Will. Tricking it off on a paying a bill. That's just how I do the sauce in a spill.

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0: 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Some are watching for the day drinking. 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

0: 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El Paso's home for all the hits. Wanna fuck your body.
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0: watching for the sport. Some are watching for the day drinking. It's a summer of soccer.
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They tryna cover it up like a quilt. Rari go skirt on a boy like a kilt. Kept it 100 on paper like Will. Tricking it off on a paying a bill. That's just how I do the sauce and the spill.

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I'll give you a hint. He doesn't think it's Tom Holland. What? We'll talk in the next three songs. 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